0: Song's called I Feel Hope Coming. It's Alabama Shakes back together. Long-awaited third album is out in the universe now. It's called I Must Be Dreaming. Coming up live from the archives, featuring the first Western band to play the Great Wall of China. That's next on World Cafe.
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0: Welcome back to World Cafe, and we are in the middle of our Sense of Place series on Dublin, which means we've been rebroadcasting some of our sessions from the first time we made our way over to Ireland back in 2019. And one of the sessions I really enjoyed hearing was the Chieftains. A very interesting band, a very interesting history. Paddy Maloney, what a character. But yeah, they were the first Western band to play the Great Wall of China. Their instruments went up to the International Space Station. Very, very cool. We had the chance at Windmill Lane Studios to hear the Chieftains play this one for us live. It's Rocky Road to Dublin here on The Cafe.

recorded live in 2019. It's Phosphorescent here on World Cafe, New Birth in New England. That song is about lead singer Matthew Hauk meeting his wife. We talked about that in our session. You can hear it along with the Chieftain session as well and thousands more at worldcafe.org. In a few minutes, new music from Fontaines, D.C. But first, here's LCD Sound System on World Cafe.

0: Originally from Ireland, it is Fontaines D.C. with Marianne. The band calls London home these days, and they've got a new record due out October 16th called Dopamine Chamber. Stay close to some more music coming your way in just a minute on World Cafe.
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0: Welcome back. It's World Cafe. The band This Is Lorelei. That's Nate Amos's solo project. The band has a new record called The Singer in My Band. And I feel like this is a good place to jump on board if you aren't familiar with This Is Lorelei. I think Nate Amos is one of the best songwriters out right now. And this new song is part of the road travelogue that informed the new record, The Singer in My Band. It's called Billy Came Back. This is Lorelei on World Cafe.

0: Big Modern. That's the name of the album from Goose, where you could find that song, Good to Be. And that is our episode today. Thanks for listening. Thanks to our affiliates nationwide who make this show possible. And we make this program from WXPN at the University of Pennsylvania in Philly. I'm Kaleo. This has been World Cafe from NPR.
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1: Oh, I thought it was stuffy and lame. And I was like, I'm not interested in it at all. But for me, what the like lights on moment was when I heard Shane McGowan and the Pogues for the first time. And I was like, this is punk music. This is cool.
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1: 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And I was like, I'm not interested in it at all. But for me, what the like lights on moment was when I heard Shane McGowan and the Pogues for the first time. And I was like, this is punk music. 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

belongs in a head from the coast. 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

0: Juliana Hatfield on WTMD, Mouthful of Blood, the name of that song, the end result of perhaps a punch in the mouth or a dental office visit going bad, and Sharon Van Etten, along with the Attachment Theory, starting things off here on our Friday morning on 89.7 WTMD, Maryland's NPR music station. I'm Bob the Paper Guy. In for Alex this morning, and support for the morning show comes from Game Day Men's Health, specializing in care for men looking to feel and perform their best. A lot of great music on the way for you here early on this morning, including some music from the Raconteurs, Jack White and Friends, A Death Cab for Cutie, some Boy Genius, and a whole lot more other really cool stuff. So stay with us. We'll hit you up with Crosby, Stills, Nash & Young in less than 30 seconds. Good morning.
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That is Pressing Strings, Minutes to Midnight, and Pressing Strings. Now an alumni of our first Thursday festival down at Canton Waterfront Park. And right before Pressing Strings, it was Billy Strings with Burn the Other End. And we started off that set of music this morning here on your favorite radio station with Crosby, Stills, Nash, and Young, I believe, was in that one. Yes, he was. Woodstock here on WTMD. And let's roll on, 18-wheeler, roll on the Raconteurs, Now That You're Gone.

0: 89.7 TMD, that is the music of Bully getting some help from Soccer Mommy on that one with Lose You. And right before that, music from the Raconteurs going back to 2019 for the album Help Us Stranger. And again, Now That You're Gone, not to be confused with a similar song of the same name, but sounding quite good here on a TMD on a Friday morning. And good morning to you. It's Bob the Paper Guy in for Alex. And we are, I do believe, at the official beginning of the Labor Day holiday weekend. So good on you if you've got today off and maybe Monday as well. That would be a, count them, four-day weekend. And I don't know anybody who is not in favor of a four-day weekend. 3 days works okay as well. So whatever you got going on your particular life, well, hope you enjoy the weekend. Coming up in just a moment, it will be some CMAT. But first, let's help you plan some of your activities for the weekend.
1: 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It's Friday, September 4th. Tonight, the Nighthawks will be at Jam and Java in Vienna. Jeff Bradshaw and Tom Brown are playing at Keystone Corner. Empire of the Sun are at Merriweather Post Pavilion. Better Weather will be at Jilly's Bar and Grill in Pikesville. And Social Distortion will be at the Anthem in D.C. On Saturday night, Casey Musgraves will be at CFG Bank Arena. Gary Clark Jr. is playing at Freeman Arts Pavilion near the beach in Delaware. And Butch Gardens will be at Peabody Heights Brewery. On Sunday, due to popular demand, Tuba Skinny will be playing a second announced show at Ram's Head on Stage in Annapolis. Find even more concerts and events at whatshappeningbaltimore.com. I'm Lisa Morgan for 89.7 TMD.

Really liking that new song from Abiba Doobie. It's called Switchblade, kind of atmospheric and just a tiny bit on the spooky side. And that comes from the album Pylon, due out in September 18th, not too very far from today, about 2 weeks from today. So definitely looking forward to that. And right before Abiba Doobie, it was CMAT, When a Good Man Cries. And right now, it is time for Acoustic Sunrise.

Yeah, running just a minute or two behind here on Acoustic Sunrise. The sun's scheduled to rise up this morning at 6:38. It is now just about 6:41. And today we're expecting a mixture of sun and clouds, hot and humid once again today. Temperature is getting up to about 92 degrees. The chance of precipitation about 85%, especially early on in the morning hours, and a little bit of a breeze as well from the west-northwest at about 10 miles per hour to take the edge off of the heat and the humidity, one would hope. And let's get to our Acoustic Sunrise feature this morning, coming to us from Melanie, the quintessential flower child from the late 60s and early 1970s. Here she takes on a song that was a big hit for Linda Ronstadt. It's TMD.

0: That is the music of Boy Genius here on a TMD, Not Strong Enough. And right before Boy Genius, it was Acoustic Sunrise featuring Melanie this morning, going back to a compilation album called Acoustic Blue that Melanie released back in 1997. We heard from Melanie on that one, a pretty cool version of the song Long, Long Time. A song that was originally recorded and released as a single by Linda Ronstadt back in 1970. That went to number 25 on the charts for Linda, and it also garnered Linda Ronstadt a nomination for a Grammy Award for the Best Contemporary Female Vocal Performance in 1971. She did not win, but she was nominated. And that was, back in the early days of her career. Of course, Linda Ronstadt going on to become one of the greatest and most well-known and well-loved female singers in the history of rock and roll. And I've got some Death Cab for Cutie on the way in just a moment.
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0: That is the latest from U2 here on WTMD, Maryland's NPR music station, Street of Dreams, a single release from back in the beginning of July. And right before U2, David Lowery and Cracker with the song Low, I believe from the Kerosene Hat album, which was, in my mind, probably the best album that Cracker ever ever released. And in that mix as well, on the other side of the hour, Marshall Crenshaw and Death Cab for Cutie, all for you on a Friday morning as we kick off the Labor Day holiday weekend. Hopefully you've got some great plans. And support for the morning show comes from Game Day Men's Health, specializing in care for men looking to feel and perform their best.
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Crowd goes wild for the music of Cavusi. Trip and Fall, recorded live at the studios of WTMD back in the early 2020s, like about 2021, I believe. The Annapolis singer-songwriter and his band, Cavusi. And right before that, we had music from Flock of Dimes and Beck with A Disappearing Act. Joe Jackson kicking things off a little miles back with Is She Really Going Out With Him? Mondo Cosmo, you're up.

0: 89.7 WTMD, a former First Thursday performer, a couple of times down at Canton Waterfront Park, Craig Finn, by himself and with his band, The Hold Steady. We heard just now Luke and Leanna. Craig Finn, really a cool dude, fun to talk to, and very entertaining. Right before Craig Finn, it was Mondo Cosmo giving us Electrify My Love here on a TMD. And right now, let's take a quick look at traffic. A couple of things to bring to your attention. Some slow traffic in the Pikesville area on 695, the outer loop of the Beltway, between 795 and Baltimore National Pike. A delay of roughly 7 or 8 minutes through there. Traffic down in the 20 to 25 mile per hour range. So there will definitely be some slowdown through there. Also, some slow traffic on the outer loop of the Beltway between Bel Air Road and Paring Parkway. Just about a 2 minute delay through there. Nothing so serious as yesterday, which was really a huge mess for a good portion of the morning. Hopefully, we can avoid that on this Friday morning. And also, to your attention, we will bring this I-95 North at exit 58, that is Dundalk Avenue, a collision involving two cars who had an unscheduled meeting this morning. Responders are on the scene to guide you through that area. And we'll have another look at traffic for you here in just a little bit. And Stephen Wilson Jr. on the way.
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0: A little bit of Jake Bugg for you there this morning. Lightning Bolt, that's one of the first songs that we became aware of Jake Bugg a number of years ago. I think he was like about 18 or 19 years old at the time, and it has done pretty well for himself in the ensuing years after that. Lloyd Cole and the Commotions, right before Jake Bugg with Four Flights Up, and we also heard from the English Beat, Dave Wakeling and Ranking Roger with Best Friend here on a TMD. And good morning to you. I'm Bob the Paper Guy in for Alex Courtwright with your Friday morning music. And thank you so much for tuning in to TMD, Maryland's NPR music station. And let's take a look at some traffic situations here this morning on 95 North. At exit 60, that is Moravia Road, an accident in that location between two cars, closing down one of the northbound lanes, so be aware of that as you traverse through that area. There are responders on the scene to help you make it through safely. And slow traffic on the outer loop of the Beltway between Bel Air Road and Paring Parkway, just a short four-minute delay through there. In Pikesville, inner loop of the Beltway between 795 and Park Heights, a slowdown there. And there is a fallen tree at the intersection of Bologna Avenue and North Charles Street in Baltimore County. That is a pretty busy intersection there. So I don't know how many lanes or anything are blocked, but be aware of a downed tree in that particular area. And also, I believe that that is it. Yeah, that is it for this time around. We'll have another traffic report for you, or at least one, probably two, in the 8 o'clock hour. And Father John Misty, on the way.
1: Detour. There's a muddy road ahead, detour.
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0: Well, we all need to be something, so we might as well be heroes. That is David Bowie from the album of the same name. That came out in October of 1977. And 1977, really kind of a busy year for David Bowie. He recorded two of the Berlin Trilogy albums that year. Of course, the song we just heard, Heroes, coming from the second of the three Trilogy albums. And also in 1977, David Bowie had worked with Iggy Pop on his solo album, Lust for Life. So a busy time for David, a guy who liked to work and always put out a good product. And on the song that we just heard, Heroes, some great guitar work from Robert Fripp, who did a lot of overdubs to get that particular guitar sound that is so good on that song. And good morning to you. I'm Bob the Paper Guy in for Alex Courtwright on the morning show. And support for the morning show comes from Game Day Men's Health, specializing in care for men looking to feel and perform their best. And coming up for you in just a real short order, some music from XTC, something new from Social Distortion, and a lot of other cool stuff. So stick around and enjoy all the great music that is on the way.
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0: Lindsey Jordan and Snail Mail here on WTMD. Some Baltimore music for you. My Maker, the name of that one. And right before Snail Mail, Jesse Wells with Won't You Come Out Tonight? Rah Rah Riot in the mix as well with the song Boy. And we started off with XTC, one of their great tunes. And they have a number of really excellent songs and wonderful records. We heard Earn Enough for Us. And good morning to you. Hope you're having a nice Friday morning so far. Weather-wise, it's going to be, well, not the most pleasant of days. Sunny and hot and humid. A high temperature of maybe 92 degrees is what we're looking at. And the chance of precipitation, well, it's up there pretty high, about 85%. And the humidity, well, yeah, that has reared its ugly head as well. And making for some pretty uncomfortable kind of weather. So hopefully we'll see some improvement over that over the course of the weekend. We will we'll find out for sure as the weekend progresses. It is a holiday weekend, Labor Day holiday. So if you're a lucky person, you might have today off. You might have Monday off as well, a 4-day weekend. And I don't know anybody who doesn't like a 4-day holiday weekend, or even a 3-day holiday weekend. And some of us, well, we just got to work, and it doesn't matter if it's a holiday or not, but that is just our cross to bear. Right now, music from, let me see here, how about Butch Walker and East Coast Girl on TMD?
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0: Well, from the sounds of it, it seems like Butch Walker should get the medications checked. That is East Coast Girl on the WTMD, your home for total music discovery. Of course, Butch Walker, a gentleman who has been around for a number of years, continuing to make great music as he always does. And right now, let's take a look at the traffic situation in and around the Baltimore area. A lot of accidents here this morning. Don't quite know what's going on, but there is an accident in Reisterstown Road, northbound, up in Reisterstown, actually. The road is closed due to an accident between Glendon Road and Cockeys Mill Road, and that is Reisterstown Road being closed in that area. An accident in Ellicott City on I-70 westbound after Patapsco River Bridge, slowing down traffic through there in a mighty big way. Another accident on 83 southbound between Northern Parkway and Ruxton Road. Some stop-and-go traffic through that area. Not a smooth commute at all in any of those areas. Slow traffic also on the outer loop of the Beltway between Bel Air Road and Paring Parkway, which has been a problem for a good portion of the morning. And slow traffic on the inner loop of the Beltway between 795 and Park Heights Avenue. We'll have another traffic report for you and a little bit, hopefully a little bit better than this one. And also coming up in the 9 o'clock hour, just about an hour from now, Silver Screen Radio coming your way, and coming your way sooner than that, a new music from Social Distortion.
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All right, there's the definitive ending from the Bottle Rockets. Monday, every time I turn around, great rootsy kind of band out of the St. Louis area. No longer active, unfortunately. Their guy, their main man, Brian Henneman, kind of retiring from music a couple of years ago. But my goodness, did they ever put out some nice albums along the way. The Bottle Rockets, preceded by Uncle Tupelo. And that is a band that Jay Farrar started after the dissolution of a band that he was in previous to Uncle Tupelo. And they just kind of burst out of the box big time with that one. Graveyard Shift, the name of the song, and No Depression, the name of the album. And in that mix as well, Social Distortion, brand new music from Social D. And tonight is what we heard, Social D on tour behind that record. It's been a while for those guys, but I've always been a fan of Mike Ness and the music that he's made over the years. Always very entertaining and some great guitar work every time that Social D steps up and puts out a record. So if you are a fan of great guitar work, there's one for you right there. Social D and their new music called Tonight here on WTMD. Let's continue on here with a little bit of something, I think, from the band known as Foals.

0: Music from Foles here on WTMD. My Number is what we just heard, and those guys have a reputation, and a hard-earned reputation as one of the best live bands to strap on a couple of Fender Stratocasters or whatever instruments they use. They've got a great reputation, and a band that should not be missed in a live setting. And good morning. How are you? Bob the Paper Guy in for Alex on the TMD Morning Show. And a look at some traffic here. Stop-and-go traffic in the Hanover area on the BW Parkway between Maryland 100 and I-195. A slow spot on a lot of days. And today is one of those days as well. And some other slow locations here. Well, there are a couple, and actually this one is an accident on the exit ramp. It is blocking U.S. 40 eastbound, the off-ramp to Baltimore Beltway 695. So there is something to look forward to avoiding if you possibly can. Also, some slow traffic that has dissipated for the most part on the outer loop of the Beltway between Bel Air Road and the Paring Parkway. Also, the traffic that had been heavy on the inner loop of the Beltway between 795 and Park Heights has diminished a little bit. It's still a little bit of a problem, but not as bad as it had been earlier this morning. Accident in Ellicott City on I-70 westbound after the Patapsco River Bridge, kind of throwing a monkey wrench into the works in that location. And on 83 southbound, Northern Parkway, between Northern Parkway and Ruxton Road, an accident there is causing a backup and some stop-and-go traffic as well. So be aware of all that as you get out and about. And we will continue with some music here from the Pretenders in very short order.
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0: J.D. Roddy Walston and the business here on WTMD. They, of course, the headliners of last night's First Thursday Festival down at Canton Waterfront Park. They put on quite the amazing show. It was a really, really great night of music. We had a really good crowd. Thank you all for coming out, those of you who did. And probably to the delight of many, absolutely no rain. And that is something we'd had a problem with a couple of the First Thursdays during the course of 2026. But last night, a little bit on the humid side, but no rain, and that is a good thing. And thanks again to everybody who came out for a fun time, a good time. And hey, we'll see you back down the park in 2027. We've only got 6, 7, 8, 9 months to go before the next First Thursday Festival show. And certainly looking forward to that with great anticipation. All the bands sounding great, and the Baltimore Ravens marching band definitely rocking out the park as well. I'm Bob the Paper Guy. Thank you for tuning in to TMD here this morning. We are Maryland's NPR music station, and I've got plenty of that music between now and the top of the hour. And support for the morning show comes from Game Day Men's Health, specializing in care for men looking to feel and perform their best. And Spoon is lined up and ready to roll in just a couple of seconds here. And also coming up for you here in the 9 o'clock hour, Silver Screen Radio and a National Calendar Day day that is near and dear to my heart, and we'll talk about that before the top of the hour as well.
1: 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The Sacred Souls will be live in concert at Wolf Trap on September 17th, performing songs like Can I Call You Rose and Will I See You Again, joined by friends and collaborators La Loam and rising soul group the Womack Sisters. 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

Doing a little bit of people watching with Sam Fender here on WTMD, Baltimore's NPR music station. And right before that, some music from Yard Act, New Beginnings and Spoon with Don't You Ever, spelled E-V-A-H, Don't You Ever. And don't you ever forget that today is a very important day in the history of mankind. One of the most important days ever, as far as I am concerned. It is National Newspaper Carrier Day. Yes, indeed. It is true. National Newspaper Carrier Day celebrated today, September 4th. And the reason it's celebrated September 4th is that is the

The first day that the New York Sun, one of the first big daily papers in America, started to sell newspapers on the street. The editor and the publisher, Benjamin Day, hired the first paper boy, September 4th, 1833. And he wasn't thinking of hiring, you know, a young boy to do the job. He wanted, quote unquote, a steady man to apply for the job. But a young lad by the name of what was that boy's name? Anyway, the guy that he hired just was very impressive, and wasn't too long that a lot of the other papers in New York City and papers around the country were following the New York lead, and a lot of kids on the corner yelling out, you know, paper, paper, get your paper here. And you could hear that on street corners everywhere where newspapers were being printed. A lot has changed since then. The newspaper carrier today, for the most part, delivers the paper from his or her car, doesn't yell, just drives along and throws a paper out the window. And back in 1960, the newspaper carrier Hall of Fame was created, acknowledging that there have been some pretty famous people, impressive people, who along the way were newspaper carriers. How does Martin Luther King Jr., you know, MLK? Yeah, he was a paper boy. The Oracle of Omaha, Warren Buffett, he was a paper boy as well. And Marion Morrison was a paper boy at one point during his life. And if Marion Morrison doesn't ring a bell, perhaps the name John Wayne does. All those people, newspaper carriers. So show your newspaper carrier a little extra appreciation today. And a box of chocolates or a card would be nice. Or just a simple thank you. It's 89.7 TMD.

0: Well, I would have to agree with the Rolling Stones on that. Who wants yesterday's papers? Absolutely nobody. The Rolling Stones and yesterday's papers and the Sunday papers from Joe Jackson as we celebrate National Newspaper Carrier Day here on WTMD, a day near and dear to my heart. They don't call me Bob the Paper Guy for no particular reason. So thanks to everybody who gets the newspaper, and an even bigger thank you to everybody who listens to and enjoys the music here on WTMD. Coming up here in short order, we've got the Silver Screen radio feature and some music as well. Stay with us.
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0: 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The new record called An Eraser and the Maze, Life's a Dream. And right before that, music from Brittany Howard and the Alabama Shakes, Hold On. And good morning to you. Right now, let us take a look at Silver Screen Radio. 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
1: Boy, do I love a good bug movie. I'm talking about Bugs on the Attack, of course, where the creepy, crawly insects of the world get it into their heads to upset the delicate balance of nature and show just how scary life can be when they decide that humans are the real pests that need to be stepped on, swatted, exterminated. No question, bug movies worm their way into my heart at a tender young age thanks to the swarm of sci-fi and horror B-movies that flickered through the cathode ray tube of the old Xena television that always seemed to be switched on in the house where I grew up. There were movies about rampaging tarantulas, grasshoppers, praying mantises, scorpions, and even leeches. All of them were giant, of course, brought to horrible, mutated life by radiation, the perfect metaphor for our collective Cold War fear of the nuclear age. Most of these black and white gems featured flea-bitten budgets, cheesy acting, and grade-Z special effects. But who cared? For many of us, those sci-fi and horror B-movies were heaven-sent magic lantern shows from heaven that wowed our starved imaginations. And when those movies were also about bugs gone wild, well then, next stop Nirvana. Since those early days, mutant bug movies have become a subgenre unto themselves. If you're a fan, I'm sure you already have your favorites. But let's be honest, I would not even be writing these words of bug movie appreciation if not for the very first and the very best of them all, the Warner Brothers classic, Them. That's Them with an exclamation point. Produced in 1954, Them is a highly entertaining thriller about the race to save humanity from giant ants, each one with the size and attitude of a carnivorous house. No surprise, these ants were born out of the testing of atomic bombs that took place in the New Mexico desert. Before long, they're expressing their gratitude for their mutation by killing and wreaking havoc, and a team of experts is assembled to hunt the critters down. But when the team discovers that some of the ants are queens that have flown off to start new nests, the race is on to save the world from a giant ant apocalypse. While it all may sound like a stereotypical cheapo B-movie fever dream, everything about Them is anything but. Yes, the creature effects are silly, but this bug movie crackles with real tension and verve. With a cast of many well-known actors, the movie went on to become one of the Warner's biggest box office hits of the year. I give Them 3.5 out of 4 stars. You can stream it on multiple platforms. If you want a bug-eyed smile, watch Them, then watch James Cameron's 1986 film Aliens. Both movies have much in common. I'm Michael Angelella for Towson University's Department of Film, Audio, Media Arts, and this has been Silver Screen Radio for WTMD.

0: Smashing Pumpkins with the song Tarantula. And right before that, coming out of Silver Screen Radio this morning, a creepy crawly edition of Silver Screen Radio, we heard Ants Marching from the Dave Matthews Band. And I do believe that's going to do it for me on this Friday morning. I'm Bob the Paper Guy. Thank you so much for letting me be a part of your Friday. A thanks to everybody who made it out to the first Thursday last night. I know it was a really good time and made even more special by you being in the park. And we'll reconvene there in 2027 for more First Thursday Festival action. Coming up for you at the top of the hour, Izzy Bavis. Izzy will keep you company musically all the way up until 3 o'clock this afternoon. And I'll drop you off in just a moment with some music from Stereophonics. Enjoy the rest of your Friday.
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0: You are listening to the latest from Pete Yorn, All the Beauty, the title track from his new album that's out now on commercial free 89.7 WTMD. I'm Izzy Bavis, starting off the hour with Squeeze. Next here, Low Cut Connie, along with the latest single from Lake Street Dive that will make you reflect on all those kind of challenging relationships you've had. Make sure you stay tuned at 10:30, debuting some new music out of Baltimore from three amazing artists based right here in the city. Stick around. 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

listening to new music from Lake Street Dive, You're Never Around, new single. I hope this means flirting with an idea of a new album, maybe, because if it sounds like that, I'm going to want to listen. I'm Izzy Bafis for 89.7 WTMD. Camp is next here with Peach Fuzz. And I just want to say a quick thank you to everyone who came out to WTMD's first Thursdays last night. It was a lot of fun dancing and singing along with you, and such a memorable way to close out the summer. 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
1: Listening back to a live lunch done at the WTMD studios with Emily Wolf performing Holy Roller. We also heard from Cat Power and Lana Del Rey in that set with Camp thrown in the mix. Next here on WTMD, we're looking at new music out of Baltimore this past month, starting with a new song that came out today from Katrina Ford. 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
1: 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I'm Izzy, and now we're listening to new music out of Baltimore and starting off with a fresh song that came out today, Katrina Ford, out of Baltimore with Winter Sun. Then we're listening to Nay collaborating with Micah E. Wood and Gigi to put out their song, Love Will Be, and closing out the set with Nina Gala and her self-produced track, Baby. There is amazing music coming out of Baltimore right now, and I just wanted to take a moment and celebrate all these new songs that you might not have heard yet. New music, fresh new music from Katrina Ford on TMD.

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We are Maryland's NPR music station, and we love to bring you music right out of Baltimore. And that set was a new song from Katrina Ford at the top coming out today, titled Winter Sun. Nay There with Love Will Be that came out last week, and Nina Gala's song Baby that also came out like a week and a half ago. I'm Izzy Bavis, and next here we are listening to the latest from The Sacred Souls. They finally sat down to record this previously unreleased song they had been touring with, titled Love Is the Way. Then we'll listen to Duran Duran and new music from this group, the Mary Wallopers. I had never heard of them, and the song I have is called Kit Kat Club, which made me think, what does that mean? But the song is actually a very fun track, and I do think you're going to enjoy it, especially because it is Friday and it is time to have a little bit of fun. First, though, it's new music from The Sacred Souls on TMD.

0: Coming to us from Dundalk, Ireland, not Maryland, it is the Mary Wallifers with their song Kit Kat Club. Their new album comes out September 18th, and they are playing a show next spring, March 19th, at Union Stage in Washington, D.C. I'm Izzy Bavis for 89.7 WTMD. Sharon Jones and the Dap Kings are next here. And next hour, we'll listen to the latest from Cage the Elephant. Also, we've got new music from Block Party that we have just added into our system, and some local music as well. Also, a pop break at 11:30. Stay tuned. 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

0: only a matter of time until we hear about this new album, Cage the Elephant, with new music. It's their new single, Beaches in Tennessee. And although they haven't announced working on a new album, I just feel like if they are feeling revitalized and re-energized about making music, why not make a record? I'm Izzy Bavis, and stay tuned. Next is Violent Femmes, Vampire Weekend, and new music from Block Party. At 11:30, we are taking a pop break, giving us that burst of energy we need to get through this Friday before a holiday weekend. So make sure you stick around. And thank you to everyone who joined us for First Thursdays last night. It was such a night to remember.
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0: On the fourth date, he plays a trick on me. I go up to his floor, but he's playing dead, lying still. In the hallway, I panic, but then I see his smile. Is this it?
1: I think it is.
0: Is this it?
1: I think it is.
0: With the sharp black eyes, he sees my soul. Is this it?
1: I

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It is the start of their new album, Anatomy of a Brief Romance, that is headed our way September 11th, next Friday. It's their seventh studio album, and lots of people have things to say about that song we just heard. Frankly, I'm a fan. Next on WTMD, we have Blur, Dr. Dog, local music from Super City, and a pop break at 11:30. Stay tuned.

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0: 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I love to play a little bit of local music last hour, highlighting some new music that came out today and this past 2 weeks, and always fun to listen back to some of the hits. Next on WTMD, well, it's a pop break, so stay tuned.
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0: 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I'm Izzy. Happy Friday. We are coming up on a holiday weekend. I hope you have some fun things in store. And to pregame that fun, we are taking a pop break this morning to bring you that extra burst of energy. Starting off with Chapel Roan and her hit song, Red Wine Supernova. She just played Olivia Rodrigo's Daisy Chain Festival, celebrating women in music. Then we're going to listen to Florence and the Machine, Shake It Out, off of her second studio album, Ceremonials. And then, closing it out with Haim and their song Relationships from their latest album that came out last year titled I Quit. It's time to party, to rock, and to have a little pop break. Chapel Roan up first with Red Wine Supernova.

The song remains such a hit that is Haim with Relationships off their new album, I Quit. Next on WTMD, we've got Mates of State with My Only Offer, the latest from Father John Misty playing All Things Go Music Festival this at the end of this month, and then a little bit of Ray LaMontagne. This is TMD, Maryland's NPR music station. This is Mates of State.

0: That's one of the songs that is constantly debated as whether or not it is one of the best love songs ever. I do think it is a really touching one for sure and really makes a name for Ray LaMontagne. Father John Misty there in the mix with The Payoff, a new single of his, and you can see him live at All Things Go, a music festival happening at the end of this month at Merriweather. Next year on WTMD, Fontaine's DC returns with new music, a song from their upcoming album Dopamine Chamber, which is officially out October 16th. I have their track Marianne. Next hour brings new music from Jack White, Julia Jacklin, and some local music from Flower Bomb. Obviously, 12:30, Women Who Rock, so make sure you stay tuned for that. We'll be listening to Blonde Shell. Join me next year on TMD. In the meantime, Fontaine's DC.
1: 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It's Friday, September 4th. Tonight, the Nighthawks will be at Jam and Java in Vienna. Jeff Bradshaw and Tom Brown are playing at Keystone Corner. Empire of the Sun are at Merriweather Post Pavilion. Better Weather will be at Jilly's Bar and Grill in Pikesville. And Social Distortion will be at the Anthem in D.C. On Saturday night, Casey Musgraves will be at CFG Bank Arena. Gary Clark Jr. is playing at Freeman Arts Pavilion near the beach in Delaware, and Butch Gardens will be at Peabody Heights Brewery. On Sunday, due to popular demand, Tuba Skinny will be playing a second announced show at Ram's Head on Stage in Annapolis. 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

0: Music from Jack White's latest album, Frozen Charlotte, God and the Broken Ribs. Starting off the hour with Kurt Vile and Loading Zones. He's coming to Baltimore this fall, playing at Auto Bar, which he shouted out in his latest album. Next here on WTMD, we're listening to indie legends out of Chicago, Slow Pulp, along with the latest from Julia Jacklin. Her new album, The Gem, is coming out pretty soon, and it really reminds me of her earlier music and just that yearning that we all have. That's headed your way on TMD. Stick around.
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It is new music from Julia Jacklin. Get Away From Me, I'll Love You Soon is from her new album, The Gem, officially out September 25th, playing a show at the Lincoln Theater on November 10th. And if you are enjoying that song, I recommend checking out her record, Crushing, another kind of hard-hitting love song, challenging, figuring out kind of set of tracks. Next here on WTMD, Creedence Clearwater with Bad Moon Rising, local music in the set from Flower Bomb, and then it's Women Who Rock at 12:30. I'm Izzy Bavis for Maryland's NPR Music Station, WTMD.

0: 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I sat down with Flower Bomb to talk about the new set of songs they've been working on, going to a writing retreat, and playing some shows in the area. 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
0: 89.7 WTMD, I'm Izzy Beavis, and now it's time for Women Who Rock, a moment that we take every day to celebrate the amazing musicians who are women that we play on WTMD. Today, we are looking at Blonde Shell. I feel like she is such an up-and-coming musician. Last year, putting out her second studio album, If You Ask for a Picture, and her third studio record coming our way September 25th, titled Violins. Today, we are going to look at three songs, two from that second album and one from this upcoming third album. Now, I've mentioned this before, but the reason she stands out to me is that her vocals are purely insane, and she does a great job at just singing, obviously, but she's tapped into the kind of Gen Z, crowd in a sense, covering Addison Rae last year with Diet Pepsi. And I feel like that kind of catapulted her into some more circles, getting more people knowing who she is and finding her, her work. And I think that is a very clever and smart thing to do. 23 is a baby is first. It's all about grappling with how young you can feel at 23. And, when your parents were 23, what were they doing? And that's what she gets into on this song. What's Fair kind of continues that conversation of challenging mother figure. And then Heart Has to Work So Hard from her new album Violins is all about dealing with toxic friendships and relationships. Let's get into it now. 23 is a baby from Blonde Shell on TMD.

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Let's get back into the music with S.G. Goodman and All My Love Is Coming Back to Me.

0: Let's be real. When Patrick Martin sang Carrie Bradshaw, Fendi, Baguette, Bag, I felt something in my bones. That is new music from Patrick Martin on 89.7 WTMD. I'm Izzy Bavis. We are Maryland's NPR music station. Next is the latest from Leon Bridges. His new album, Happiness Anytime, comes out September 25th. Light the Way is the song I have prepped for us next year. Next hour, we'll look at Michigander. This is Lorelei, local music from Cliff Hillis, and a roundup of local shows. 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

0: 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I danced, lost my voice a little bit, so yeah, I would say it was a good time. 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

New music from This Is Lorelei. Billy Came Back is off his upcoming album, The Singer in My Band, officially out next Friday. And you can go to Soundgarden down in Fells Point for a listening party. They are listening to the album all the way through, starting at 4 o'clock. I'm Izzy Bavis for 89.7 WTMD. Queen is next, and then The Perfect Kiss from New Order, just what we need for this lovely Friday afternoon. And then at 1:30, it's a roundup of local shows. First up, it's Queen on TMD.

0: 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It is Square Root. Also in that set, we heard From New Order and Queen. Next on WTMD, diving into a roundup of local shows. Also music from Broken Social Scene and Kevin Morby, who just welcomed his first child with Waxahachie. Stay tuned. 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
0: 89.7 WTMD, I'm Izzy Bavis, and now it's time to do a roundup of local shows happening this weekend in Baltimore. Tonight, Jeff Bradshaw and Tom Brown are at Keystone Corner, and then Kalugla Blushed is having a Smiths tribute show at Auto Bar. Tomorrow, Butch Gardens returns to Peabody Heights Brewery, and then at Auto Bar, it is Sheer Terror, Quick to Judge, Pale Horse, Burn Kit, Vicious Order, and No Empathy. Sunday is Assembly, Citizen, Music Mouse, and Choking Boys at the Undercroft, and there is a queer-made art market at Peabody Heights Brewery. That is a roundup of local events in Baltimore City this weekend. I hope you have a great time off and away. I will be here, of course, Saturday nights and on Monday to bring you all the music you'll need. So if you're looking for that companionship, I, of course, will be here. In the meantime, here's the Record Company with Baby I'm Broken.

Broken Social Scene back with new music. Only the Good I Keep off their new album Remember the Humans that came out this past May. Also in May, Kevin Morby released his record Little Wide Open, and this summer him and Waxahachie welcomed their firstborn baby, and the baby is very cute. So here is new music from Kevin Morby's record Little Wide Open. It's his track Javelin.

0: little bit of Weezer, a little bit of Wednesday on a Friday. That's their new collaboration for Weezer's new record. The song is We Might As Well Be Strangers. And I am beyond happy. I think Wednesday is really making a name for themselves these past few years. Their last album, Bleeds, really set a tone and like had them dialed into what they're doing. And their live performances are so tight. I'm Izzy Bavis for 89.7 WTMD. Genius of Love in the mix, new music from Kevin Morby. Next is the latest from Role Model. He started off as this sort of like almost SoundCloud rapper kind of feel like almost 10 years ago, but now has really refined his craft to focus more on this like indie, country twangy alternative route that a lot of musicians are going down. Notably, he was dating the influencer Emma Chamberlain, and recently it was rumored he was dating Dakota Johnson. And no, this isn't a gossip show. This is a music station. So we're going to listen to this song from Role Model's new album, Chuck Timely and the Hourglass, titled High Hopes 3000. Next hour on WTMD, you'll listen to music from Miles Smith. Also, the latest from The Sacred Souls. And a little bit of fun from Gigi, local music in the mix. 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

0: 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That's his song, Hold Me in the Dark. Next here on WTMD, the Hold Steady with Stuck Between Stations, Concrete Blonde, and the latest from The Sacred Souls. 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

0: Gee G with Love Story on 89.7 WTMD, recently collaborating with Micah Ewood and Nay to put out a new song. They helped with writing it, and Micah produced it. I played that earlier in my show. I'm Izzy Bavis. Thank you again for being with me this afternoon. Happy Friday. I hope you have a lot of fun things planned for the weekend. We heard music from Mitski and Boy and Bear in that commercial-free set. And next, it's MJ Lenderman.
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0: 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The thing about MJ Lenderman is that when I first saw him back in, it had to be 2019, 2020 era vibes of his career, he wasn't really anybody. It was really cool. It was a very small free show at my college. Nobody was in attendance but me and three others. And he just played some music from his like early EPs and albums. And now he is selling out 930 Club, sold out the Anthem with Waxahachie, and has been going on many different types of tours, national, international, everything in between. Looking at his most recent record, it's long overdue that he should be making new music, so we might be seeing that hopefully within the next year. But he does do it right. The ironic, you know, lines and the weird humor he brings into the kind of droning onness of the songs really brings you to a place of appreciation for where music is headed. MJ Lenderman here on TMD. First up, it's Wristwatch.

even though Jake and Carly Hartzman broke up romantically, I'm happy to know that they still work on each other's records. MJ Linderman with She's Leaving You and Wristwatch in that set. Next, back into the music with the latest from Bridget Calls Me Baby, and I Can Take the Sun Out of the Sky.

0: Fiona Apple with Shadowboxer on 89.7 WTMD. A little bit of Fiona Apple to close out the show here this afternoon. Rich Riddell is next, and also we'll listen to our first Thursday performer who closed out the 2026 season last night. J. Roddy Walston is next with Marigold. I'm Izzy. Thank you so much for joining me today. If you are interested in punk and hardcore music, you can join me for In the Pit Saturday nights, 10 to midnight, or as always, Monday, 10 to 3 on WTMD. Until then, stay tuned, stay tapped, and stay wonderful, Baltimore. I'll see you soon. Bye.
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And that's an awesome way to start the day. Two bass players, because apparently one bass simply not enough. Ned's Atomic Dustbin with Kill Your Television off their 1991 debut album, Godfodder. One of those records that sits right in the perfect place where college rock was starting to get louder, weirder, and eventually take over the whole damn thing. I was cleaning today. I was sweeping. I went under the bed, found some milk crates of old CDs. So that's where you got Ned's Atomic Dustbin. I have a few more. I shared them on my Instagram. I'm going to play some stuff for you today. Let's get weird. It's 89.7 WTMD, Maryland's NPR music station. I am Rich Rudell, and this is Depeche Mode.

That's Mega Sound with Supersize, Carrie and Chris from Bad Hats, teaming up with Party Nails, Elena Carroll. Apparently, they bonded over 2000s rock and the live-action Josie and the Pussycats movie, which I think is a pretty solid foundation for any relationship. I would have went with White Chicks, but who knows? Supersize is off their self-titled debut, Mega Sound, which just came out last month on Don Giovanni Records. You're hanging with Rich Rudell on WTMD, Maryland's NPR music station.

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Beck with Disappearing Act right there. And we're just 2 weeks away from Ride Lonesome, his 15th studio album arriving September 18th. It's his first full studio album since Hyperspace back in 2019. So we've been waiting a minute. And brings the Ride Lonesome tour our way October 25th to the Anthem in D.C. I'm Rich Riddell, hanging with you on WTMD.

probably the defining, yes, not probably, that's the defining trip-hop song from the mid-90s, Porter's Head with Sour Times from their incredible 1994 debut, Dummy. I've heard that word a few times in my life. Somehow, for a band that helped define an entire song, that's still their only song to crack the Billboard 100, peaking at 53. That's Rich Rudell digging around the record bin with you this afternoon on 89.7 WTMD. And this one is definitely one I pulled out of the milk crates today. It's Kasabian from their self-titled debut album. It's LSF.

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And believe me, I say that with reverence, as that's a good thing. 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

Daddy's Little Pumpkin, Drive-By Truckers on Maryland's NPR music station. And this next song I pulled out of our one-hit wonders. And the reason I did is you're going to know the voice before you know the band, because before he was running around wrestling rings with a megaphone as the mouth of the South, Jimmy Hart, he was actually a rock and roller. He was in the Gentrys, who took Keep on Dancing all the way to the top five in 1965. So decades before WrestleMania, Jimmy Hart was already making noise. He just hadn't bought the megaphone quite yet. This is the Gentrys, Keep on Dancing on WTMD, Maryland's NPR music station.

0: Jesse Wells, won't you come out tonight on Maryland's NPR music station, WTMD. I'm Rich Rudell. I told you I've been digging through my milk crates today, and I found a lot of great music to play for you. You can find, I posted some of it on Instagram, RW Rudell. Just go ahead and follow me. But let's check with Abigail for our holiday weekend weather.
1: Hey, Rich. Meteorologist Abigail Degler here. Lots to talk about for your weekend ahead. It's an extended weekend, so we can kick our feet up and relax just a little bit, especially on the eastern tier of the state, where we're seeing a lot more sunshine for our Saturday. If you're off towards the district or in Washington, Garrett, Allegheny, or some of the counties hugging the district, you're going to be dealing with some shower and storm potential, but it does subside pretty quickly, and we will see gradual clearing overnight to a cooler evening ahead of Sunday. Sunday is looking absolutely stunning, highs in the 80s. We're going to throw Monday in the mix here just because it's an extended weekend. We're still looking at less humidity, more comfortable temperatures, highs in the low 80s, and just don't get too used to it. We'll see a warming trend as we head towards next week.
0: Thanks, Abigail. Coming up, we have more WTMD music from Billy Strings, Pavement. I'm going to be digging into the milk crates, all that and more coming up after this on Maryland's NPR music station, WTMD.
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Teddy Swims with Bad Dreams on WTMD, Maryland's NPR music station. I'm Richard L. I had such a fantastic time at First Thursday tonight, and I know a lot of you were there because that was a big crowd. And I think we owe it to the fantastic artists and all the people that put in all the work and our sponsors. So thank you to all of you. Thank you for giving me the honor of introducing Jay Roddy and welcoming me into the WTMD family.

the Chili Peppers taking on Hendrix with Fire. I love that cover, although admittedly, maybe not the best song choice when they played it at Woodstock 99, while actual fires were burning. I was there, by the way. It was basically Armageddon with a soundtrack. Rich Rudell, survivor of the questionable late 90s decisions with you on WTMD. And if you've never seen the Netflix documentary about that weekend, yeah, watch that thing.

0: Local music from Aunt Katrina. That's Rhythm on WTMD. Local music brings us to local traffic, brought to you by IG Burton Subaru of Glen Burnie, just minutes from the Beltway. Starting around Baltimore, 695 Inner Loop is stop and go through Towson from Charles Street over towards the Paring Parkway. Both directions of 895 are ugly around the Harbor Tunnel. Northbound from Route 2 to the north end is costing about 18 minutes, and southbound from Monrovia is about 18 minutes as well. On 95 North, give yourself another 17 minutes from the southwest side of 695 up toward the Fort McHenry Tunnel. And if you're heading for the shore, so is everybody else. 50 eastbound is about a 15-minute slowdown from 450 in Annapolis to the Bay Bridge. Coming back west, they've got two-way operations in effect. The left westbound lane has been reversed to carry eastbound traffic, leaving two lanes westbound. You're looking at roughly extra 13 minutes there. And Rich Riddell, just trying to keep you moving on 89.7 WTMD. Drive cool, Baltimore. I'll provide the soundtrack.
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That song's lived a few lives. That's Måneskin with Beggin'. It started with Frankie Valli and the Four Seasons back in 1967. Madcon reinvented it 40 years later, and then these Italian rock and rollers got a hold of it, introduced it to another generation. Richard L. taking the scenic route through the record collection with you on WTMD, Maryland's NPR music station.

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Billy Strings with probably the most haunting and best song that I've heard in a while. That's Burn the Other End on WTMD, Maryland's NPR music station. Now from a haunting classic to an indie rock classic. A song from 1994's Crooked Rain, Crooked Rain. That's Pavement, if you don't know. And it still sounds like five dudes just wandered into a rehearsal space, shrugged, and made indie rock history. Here's Cut Your Hair.

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4: It is 5 o'clock, which means somebody else gets to borrow the songbook. 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Today we are celebrating 50 years of one of the records that basically handed punk rock its instruction manual. And the band doing the covering, they've been playing this thing live for years. Actually, I saw them play it a few times. I saw them play it at the Virgin Festival when it was at Pimlico. I saw them play it at the 930 Club down in D.C. So they finally put a studio version out. But we're going to do the original first, and it's a great Friday night song. Let's do the original right now. 20, 24 hours to go.

The Ramones, I Want to Be Sedated. 50 years ago this year, four guys from Queens put out the first Ramones record and basically proved you didn't need a 10-minute guitar solo to change rock and roll. I met a guy last night at First Thursday. I was walking around the crowd, and he was asking a friend of his a question that intrigued me. He said, "Who had a higher percentage of bangers, the Ramones or the Beatles?" And I went over and I was like, "Well, you know, the Beatles had all these number one hits. I would have to say the Beatles." I said, "But for a kid who grew up in the 80s as a skate punk," I said, "I don't think there's a more, I don't think the Beatles are as influential on music as the Ramones have been." And if you think about it, just think about it. Don't kill me yet. Don't kill me yet. But I definitely think the Ramones might have been one of the top five most influential bands ever. So for today's 5 o'clock shadow, we are going to go to a band that has definitely been influenced by the Ramones. The Offspring are tipping their hats to them. They've been doing this one live for years, but now they have some proper studio version. Same song, couple of generations of punk rock between them. The Offspring doing the Ramones on 89.7 WTMD.

0: So there you go, The Offspring with their brand new studio take on I Want to Be Sedated, alongside the Ramones original for today's 5 o'clock shadow. 50 years later, that song still makes 2 minutes and change feel like exactly the right amount of time for a rock song. Get in, make noise, get out. Punk rock efficiency. Also, hey man, I want to say what's up to the dude I shouted out who I talked to and made me think about that today. His band's name is Pinwheel Daisy. I'm definitely going to have to check them out soon. It's Rich Rudell. 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

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My name is Richard L. And one of my favorite movies about this weird little job we have is called Radio, is Pirate Radio or The Boat That Rocked, if you're across the pond. Philip Seymour Hoffman, Nick Frost. It's about a bunch of lunatic DJs living on a ship in the North Sea in the 60s playing records while the government, British government, tries to shut them down. Basically, every radio person's fantasy. No meetings, no consultants, just a boat and a giant pile of records. It's based off of, loosely, Radio Caroline. Rich Rudell, considerably more landlocked on WTMD.

0: It's Richard O on 89.7 WTMD, and let's take a look at traffic. Traffic reports on WTMD are made possible by IG Burton Subaru of Glen Burnie, located minutes from the Beltway. In Pikesville, on the outer loop, we have an accident that's been cleared, but there's still about a 21-minute delay. Down in Parole, everybody's still trying to get down to the beach for that last holiday weekend. There's stop-and-go traffic causing delays on 50 eastbound between Aris T. Allen Boulevard and Route 2 Ritchie Highway. In Stevensville, I'm going to give you some stuff over the bridge, too. There's two-way traffic operations on US 50 westbound and exit 37 in the Bay Bridge. That's your traffic brought to you by IG Burton Subaru.com.
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Genesis Owusu with Human Again on WTMD, Maryland's NPR music station. He is actually in Australia tonight, and that is, I'm jealous a little bit. That's a place I always want to go, but that's also a flight that I really don't ever want to take, so I'm in a quandary there. 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

The Strokes with Someday on 89.7 WTMD. And that song came out in 2001, all nostalgic about getting older, friendships changing, and looking back on your younger days. Now, 24 years later, some of us are actually living in the someday they were singing about. And it really seems unnecessarily aggressive. Rich Rudell with you. Suddenly shopping for comfortable shoes. It's Maryland's NPR music station, WTMD.

0: Vampire Weekend This Life on WTMD. And it's Richard L here. Tonight at 7, World Cafe catches up with Sylvan Esso. Nick Sanborn and Amelia Meath made their new album, Out Infinity, while the world around them was dealing with massive flooding on the East Coast and wildfires out West. They'll talk about finding humor, experimenting with sound, and somehow making art in the middle of all that chaos. Sylvan Esso tonight at 7 on World Cafe.
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Patti Smith with Redondo Beach off Horses. That's one of the records where you can actually hear punk figuring out what it wants to be. Rich Riddell here, digging a little deeper this afternoon on WTMD from Patti Smith into another voice that really never knew how to play it safe. Sinead O'Connor with The Emperor's New Clothes.

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That's the Stones with Get Off My Cloud. That's actually my favorite Rolling Stones track. In case you didn't know, now you do know. Coming up, we have music from Iggy and the Stooges, Fugazi, and The Who. All on the way, this is Social Distortion with Tonight on WTMD, Maryland's NPR music station.

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Iggy and the Stooges, Search and Destroy, probably the song that kicked off punk rock, period. Iggy and the Stooges in general, I believe, are the grandfathers of punk rock. He's 76 and he's still making records. He released his 19th solo album, Every Loser, in January of 2023.

0: Fugazi, I'm Tired on Maryland's NPR music station. And don't forget, tomorrow on In the Pit, Izzy dives into music from across the ocean, Berlin, London, and Norway, while playing some hometown legends and a CD from me. I gave her a CD, so she will be playing that tomorrow from 10 p.m. to midnight.
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0: It's the TMD Concert Calendar, made possible by Sanity Lounge. It's Friday, September 4th. Tonight, the Nighthawks will be at Jam and Java in Vienna. Jeff Bradshaw and Tom Brown are playing at Keystone Corner. 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Better Weather will be at Jilly's Bar and Grill in Pikesville. And Social Distortion will be at the Anthem in D.C. On Saturday night, Casey Musgraves will be at CFG Bank Arena. Gary Clark Jr. is playing at Freeman Arts Pavilion near the beach in Delaware. And Butch Gardens will be at Peabody Heights Brewery. On Sunday, due to popular demand, Tuba Skinny will be playing a second announced show at Ram's Head on Stage in Annapolis. 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

The Who with Pinball Wizard. And that opening guitar comes in and I'm immediately in a better mood. Some songs just do that. They take you to your happy place. I know the subject matter's not that happy, but before you even realize you needed to go there. Richard L. with you on 89.7 WTMD. Apparently, my happy place has a pinball machine in it. It's probably one of those really expensive ones, like with the band on it. I know the Foo Fighters one looks really cool. Kiss would be awesome too. Whatever. Just saying.

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4: This was written by the Vaseline's. Well, it's a rendition of an old Christian song, I think. Or we do it the Vaseline's way.

From the Unplugged album, that's Nirvana with Jesus Don't Want Me for a Sunbeam, covering the Vaseline. It's Richard out. I am out of here. I'm going to go up to Hampton. I'm probably going to buy I'm going to do nerd stuff. I'm going to go to a comic store, a record store, and probably have a drink with my family. I hope you have a great weekend. And because a lot of people were very interested in some of the things I played, especially this, I'm going to leave you with, obviously, don't be an animal, be kind to each other. 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
2: 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I'm Raina Duris. 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From big names like Fiona Apple, to artists who've become big names, but who we were following from the beginning, like Lucy Dacus. He told

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Starting things off with a real one-of-a-kind artist. 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That's what Kate LeBond does. Here she is with Heaven Is No Feeling, live for World Cafe.

Dancing in the Club from This Is Lorelei. That was a performance recorded exclusively for World Cafe earlier this year. 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Here's someone to tell you how to do it. It's all live exclusive recordings today on World Cafe. I'm Raina Duris. One of the things I love about this show, and maybe it's something you love too, is how we can take our time with our guests. Our conversations aren't rushed. We're able to do our research and build a rapport and really dive deep into the music and the creative process around it. And that means we get to explore all sides of an artist, like the person that you're about to hear. Tim Heidecker is most well known for his comedy, but a few years ago, he released a gorgeous album, and I knew we had to talk to him about who he is as a musician. World Cafe ended up being one of the first outlets to play his music on air, to embrace the music side of Tim. And here's a live performance of one of my favorite songs of his. This is Tim Heidecker, Nothing, for World Cafe.

Golden from My Morning Jacket, a live performance recorded for World Cafe. You heard it here on your public radio station, where it takes your contribution to keep these wheels spinning. If you're a longtime listener and you've been on the fence when it comes to becoming a member, this is your chance to take the leap, become a member, become a part of the public radio family. 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Here's someone to tell you how to do it. Hope you are having a good one. I'm Raina Duras with you on World Cafe, getting back into some live performances recorded exclusively for this show. Here's one of those songs I just can't believe we have our own live version of. It's a beautiful, beautiful tune from Rufus Wainwright, Cigarettes and Chocolate Milk.

0: Thank you for supporting public radio. This is World Cafe. That was Low Cut Connie. Don't Get Fresh with Me. It was recorded live for this show. Maybe you'll agree with me. It feels really, really good to know about something cool before everyone else does. It's fun, right? Be honest. And if you listen to World Cafe, that's a feeling you may get to have kind of often. For instance, that artist that you just heard, Low Cut Connie, recently played Jimmy Kimmel Live. He also performed at Biden's inauguration. But before that, before he was a presidential pick, Low Cut Connie was a World Cafe guest. 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You get to be the one in your group of friends who says, well, I knew them back before they were cool. 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Here's how.
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0: 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For 35 years, World Cafe has been recording artists performing live. And that is what you're hearing this hour. It is all live cafe tracks. Here is another one, and it's a really fun one to say. From Pigeons Playing Ping Pong, King Kong.

0: on World Cafe, that was Claro performing Bags. I'm Rena Duras, and that was the first in-studio session and interview I was a part of here at World Cafe back in 2019. 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
0: If you need a little escape, if you feel like your shoulders have been scrunched up and your brow has been furrowed a bit too much, this next one's for you. I'm Rena Duras. It's World Cafe. Here's a live recording from Beach House. Done for the cafe. It is Once, Twice, Melody.

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5: From NPR, this is World Cafe. What's going on? I'm Kaleo. I've got two Nashville musicians who have done the solo thing for quite some time, but they teamed up to release a few songs, and those songs have taken off like wildfire. Meet Abigail Rose and Weston Hunter.
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5: 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He fronts This Is Lorelei, and we've got a new track from his forthcoming album, The Singer in My Band, Billy Came Back.
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5: Plus live recordings from the Chieftains and Phosphorescent. It's a good one. Stay close. This is World Cafe. First up today, going back to Farmhouse for this one from Phish. It's Gotta Jaboo on the Cafe.

Welcome one, welcome all. It's World Cafe. Hey, I'm Stephen Kaleo. Today we begin with two longtime Nashville musicians who recently teamed up and have caught a lot of people's attention. Abigail Rose and Weston Hunter are their names, and they've released a few songs together, including the song you're about to hear, Betty's in the Band. A clip of them practicing the song went viral, and Hunter joked that only 30 people went to the show, but 150,000 saw rehearsal. I get the feeling there is more to come from the two of them together in light of this newfound success. Check out new music from Abigail Rose and Weston Hunter, Betty's in the Band.